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0: the world did Monday get here so fast? Hey, we're Mel and Scott. It's Gator Country 101.9. We're excited to tell you about our weekend stay at the Diamond Head Beach Resort in Fort Myers Beach. We got your chance to enjoy a weekend stay plus a $100 Miramar Outlets card. Coming up 7:20 this morning with Gator Country.
1: Well, I didn't want to show up, but our families go way back. 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

Speaking of drinks, I almost walked out and left my coffee sitting on the counter. I don't know what today would have looked like if I did that. 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

0: my goodness. All right. Well, good morning. Yeah, it's that time of the year, right?
1: Yeah, it is, isn't it?
0: Have you stocked up on your Merkin supplies? You just never know.
1: I got a few things in the closet.
0: We got depressions out there. It's making me depressed. Hey, good morning. It's Mel and Scott on a Monday in Gator Country.

0: 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It's Mel and Scott's Nitty Gritty from Music City.
1: Oh, Brad Paisley's going to have us hook, line, and sinker.
2: Oh, yeah?
1: Yeah, Brad's one of the most prolific songwriters of his generation, but with albums traditionally limited to 10 to 15 songs, a lot of music was sitting in drawers and shelves and in digital files unheard. That's why he created his new collection called Tackle Box Disc 1. And it's out today.
2: Huh.
1: Brad explained his Tackle Box series of music.
3: We decided to make a project that grows and grows and grows. And that is something we're calling Tackle Box. And so what Tackle Box is, think of it very simply as a box full of hooks.
1: Not fishing hooks, Mel, song hooks.
2: Oh,
1: yeah, get it?
2: Cute.
1: Not all of the songs on Tackle Box are from his files, though. He also has some more recent writes featured that were inspired by 80s and 90s country of George Strait, Garth Brooks, Alan Jackson, Brooks and Dunn, and Alabama. There's even a collaboration with the Dust on the Bottle singer, David Lee Murphy.
2: Oh, cool.
1: We can only assume that since this collection is called Disc 1, and knowing how vast Brad's song catalog is, we can count on future hooks, lines, and sinkers and bobbers being added to the Tackle Box, I gotta think.
2: Very neat. So, yeah. I don't like it.
1: There'll be more coming up soon.
2: Absolutely, and he's gonna be at Hertz Arena.
1: Fish on.
2: Yes, he is. He's coming in September, so it'll be great to see and hear some of that new music, too.
1: Nice.
2: So Jelly Roll filmed a new music video at a prison. He was reflecting on one of the most meaningful projects of his career. He released this on over the weekend, and it's for his new song, Hands Up. He debuted it on YouTube, and it was filmed in San Quentin, which is in San Francisco, San Quentin Rehabilitation Center. But it wasn't just filmed with just Jelly Roll. He was also joined by incarcerated musicians. He later described the experience as one of the most memorable moments of his career. And in other Jelly Roll news, he has officially finalized his divorce with Bunny XO, bringing an end to their 10-year marriage. And according to court documents, he's going to make a one-time confidential lump sum payment to Bunny, eliminating any like future alimony, things like that.
1: Wow.
2: And then they are dividing up their shared assets that include multiple homes, vehicles, and aircraft, and intellectual property. So as far as who gets what, that is under lock and key.
1: I don't know about you, but if I got out of prison, that seems like the last place I would want to go back to visit.
2: Well, he does. He's been known to do that on different tour stops.
1: He's giving back.
2: Cool. Absolutely. He said because that's, you know, kind of where his vision and desire came to life of being a musician.
1: Yeah.
2: He was writing songs while he was locked up.
1: That is the Nitty Gritty from Music City. Find those stories and more where you follow us on the socials. Look for Mel and Scott in the morning and keep it right on where you got it. We got some good stuff to do today.
2: Yes, we do.
1: Tell you about it next on Gator Country.

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0: was the earworm stuck in my my head all weekend.
1: Oh, was it?
0: Yeah, well, I kept
1: 20 cigarettes?
0: All weekend. 20 cigarettes.
1: Wow.
0: I don't know why. It just was. You know, you get an earworm?
1: Yes, yeah, absolutely. Yeah. They say you're supposed to chew gum, and that helps get rid of it.
0: I ain't got no gum, Mel.
1: Okay.
0: I can't keep gum around. My son chews it all.
1: Oh.
0: But he's gone now. He's off to college. So maybe I can start buying gum again.
1: It shouldn't be a problem.
0: Wow, okay. Maybe being an empty nester is not so bad.
1: There you go.
0: Yeah. Let's find out who our first texter of the day is this morning. Who got in early? Who's up and at him texting us at 1:02 a.m. in the morning?
1: Who?
0: Miss Sandy French.
1: Hey, Sandy.
0: Once again, she's on top. First texter of the day, Sandy French. She says, good morning, Mel and Scott. May you have a great week.
1: Aw, back at you.
0: Sandy, don't tell me what kind of week to have. I do like your positivity, though. Dwayne says, good morning, Mel and Scott. Have a great Monday. Have a great Hug Your Kids Day.
1: Oh.
0: Have a great National Lollipop Day.
1: Oh, he knows all the
0: Dwayne's
1: days.
0: Been doing some research at 1:07 a.m. in the morning. Gloria says, good morning. Lisa says, it's my birthday. I need ribs.
1: Nice.
0: Nancy says, Mel and Scott, wishing you a good Monday. Gloria added, hope you have a great weekend. Happy Monday. Had a great weekend.
1: Oh yeah.
0: We're
1: going to
0: tell you all about it.
1: Yeah,
0: it was spectacular. Christopher says, good morning. Happy Monday. I just filled up $130.23. I need a gas card.
1: Wow.
0: Well, you're going to have to wait till Friday, buddy. Free gas Friday. It'll be back. Cindy says, good morning, Mel and Scott. Happy great Monday. Have a great day. Let's see. And Ronald says, morning. Start of the week. Let's get it done.
1: There you go.
0: Again, don't tell me what to do on this Monday. Maybe I'll get it done. Maybe I won't.
1: Nice.
0: Yeah, we're going to get a lot done today. We're giving away over $5,000 in cash and prizes this week.
1: This is crazy.
0: It is. We're going to hook you up with a weekend stay at Diamond Head Resort on Fort Myers Beach.
1: Yeah, you and I just got back from there.
0: Plus a $100 Miramar Miramar shopping card. That is the last splash of summer. And we got your chance to win that coming up at 7:20 this morning. We'll be doing that all this week.
1: And today kicks off the first day of tax-free back-to-school shopping. So that Miramar card
0: perfect
1: is going to come in handy.
0: Look at that.
1: Yep.
0: See how we do stuff?
1: Yep.
0: It's like we have a plan or something. I know it's a new thing. A new thing we're doing around here, forming plans and executing them. Yeah, but we're going to do that this week on Gator Country 101.9.
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14: The radical left has lost its mind. 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Fortunately, Catalina Lauf is AOC's worst nightmare. 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Catalina built a successful business, then served in the Trump administration, fighting for American workers and the America First agenda. While AOC pushes victimhood, government control, and woke nonsense, Catalina fights for freedom, common sense, and the American dream. 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Election Day is August 18th. Vote Catalina Lauf, Christian, businesswoman, America First fighter.
15: I'm Catalina Lauf, candidate for Congress, and I approve this message.
14: Paid for by Catalina Lauf for Congress.
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1: I am Jeff Bezos, and it pains me greatly to admit defeat, but I was outbid last week in my attempt to purchase Gus the Dinosaur. Yeah, my plan was to extract its DNA and bring the Tyrannosaurus Rex back to life. But not for evil, but as a gift to humanity. You see, my plan was to reanimate all varieties of dinosaurs and put them in a zoo on a remote island so ordinary people could enjoy these magnificent prehistoric creatures. I was to call it Dinosaur Park. No, or maybe a Jurassic Land? No, well, don't worry. I'd put them all behind really, really tall fences so they'd never get out. And I had the perfect person to put in charge of security. The guy who played Newman on Seinfeld. Life finds a way.
2: Seems familiar. I don't know why. It just does. Can you give a shout out to the Fort Myers Burn 12U baseball team for winning the championship in Myrtle Beach, South Carolina
3: awesome.
2: Last week? Yes, we can, Ricky. Congrats.
3: Nice job.
2: Way to go, fellas.
3: Congratulations.
2: All right. 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

0: get myself. John Morgan there on Gator Country 101.9. It's a Mel and Scott in the morning with you on a Monday.
1: Good morning.
0: And weather-wise, not the best weekend. I did clear up a little yesterday, but we had a good time nonetheless at our stay at Diamond Head Beach Resort.
1: We had an amazing time.
0: Fort Myers Beach. It was a great time.
1: Yeah.
0: And wow, what a... I've heard about Diamond Head my whole life. I never knew just how amazing the rooms were.
1: Mm-hmm.
0: I walked in. I did a little video. We posted a bunch of stuff on our Facebook page. If you follow us on Facebook, Mel and Scott in the Morning, just look for us.
1: And our Instagram, too.
0: Yeah, just look for our posts. And that's what you can win this week. Really cool.
1: Yeah, the view was spectacular.
0: I kept saying I could get used to this. Like, I never thought I would like living in a high-rise condo at the beach.
1: Yeah,
0: you know,
1: it's
0: like
1: you.
0: One of those things old people do when they retire.
1: Yeah.
0: And I'm like, I would hate going up and down an elevator. I'll tell you, that's the fastest elevator I think I've ever been on in my life. It was like 3 seconds to go to the 11th floor and back. That thing falls quick, doesn't it?
1: Yeah, it was nice.
0: It was awesome. It's really, and it's like, well, I could get used to that. Riding an elevator wouldn't be that bad if it was that fast everywhere. You know what I mean?
1: We had a great time.
0: Yeah, it was fantastic.
1: We met friends. They have a lot of great food. Ellie spent most of the weekend in the pool.
0: Yeah, she was having a blast.
1: Walked up and down the Fort Myers Beach area, and it was just, we had a great time.
0: Watched you guys for a while down there on the beach. Yep. From the 11th floor balcony, which was just an amazing view.
1: Nice.
0: Amazing. And it was neat. I mean, even though it was storming at times, it was cool to see the storms rolling in.
1: Oh, it was.
0: And it felt like, because it was on the 11th floor, we were like in the clouds and the thunder and lightning. It felt like you were in it, like you were experiencing it. Like, and it was just different. Even with the crappy weather, it was an awesome stay.
1: It was.
0: And,
1: but you know what? It did clear up. I got a little bit of a sunburn, actually.
0: That's hilarious.
1: Well, I mean, it doesn't take much. Red skin, red hair.
0: You are a pasty white redhead, so that's going to happen.
1: It doesn't take much.
0: It doesn't take much.
1: But no, it was great. Ellie made a little friend at the pool.
0: Aww.
1: And she was playing, like, you know, dive down, get the rings, all that kind of stuff.
0: Oh, that's cool.
1: So, yeah,
0: awesome.
1: It was a lot of fun.
0: Nice.
1: Everybody who was there just to have a nice time and enjoy.
0: Well, she takes after mommy. She makes friends everywhere she goes. That's cool.
1: Just a little bit.
0: Well, you want to win that prize? We got it for you. It's the last splash of summer. And we're going to hook you up with a Diamond Head over a weekend stay. It is really cool. Plus a $100 Miramar gift card because, you know, back to school shopping and such.
1: That's right.
0: Stay with us. Mel's working on 3 things to know in less than 10 minutes from right now on Gator Country.
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0: Gator Country 101.9. It's Mel and Scott in the Mornings. Three things to know.
1: While the United States conducted a new round of airstrikes early this morning targeting Iran after announcing the death of another American serviceman, they hit around the northwestern city believed to be home to like underground missile bases. And then, of course, Iran responded by launching their own round of attacks. Meanwhile, that has caused oil to now surge above $90 a barrel. As of this morning, that means the average gallon of gasoline here in the U.S. is also going to rise, which will be now above $4 a gallon. That's the average.
2: Yeah, but we're winning, right? Are we winning? Okay. All right, what are we getting out of this again?
1: I don't know. I'm just telling you the three things you need to know. I'm not explaining
2: four
1: it.
2: Four U.S. soldiers have now been killed.
1: I know. It's awful. The lettuce sample that they took from Taylor Farms that tested positive for that gastrointestinal illness, the one that's causing that, was a false positive, at least according to the FDA. So the company said that Friday that Taylor Farms voluntarily recalled their iceberg lettuce. Well, now they've gone back, they looked at that test, and upon further review, no tests have tested positive for the parasite that's been causing that explosive diarrhea.
2: Poor Taylor Farms is being maligned for no reason?
1: Well, apparently the test was a false positive. So,
2: you know, I have eaten at Taco Bell twice since this whole thing started.
1: And you're fine?
2: And I have had lettuce on my tacos both times, and I am fine because I like to live dangerously.
1: Well, I just need to know.
2: So this is just Taco Bell being Taco Bell?
1: I guess.
2: Explosive diarrhea is just something we're all
1: used to.
2: Too much Taco Bell.
1: I just need to know, are we on the lettuce or off the lettuce? Like, I just need to know where I'm
2: from. Are we on the pinto beans or are we off the pinto beans?
1: I don't know. And then today starts your annual back-to-school sales tax holiday. That's right. Starting today through August 20th, if you want to stock up on your children's kit back-to-school supplies, you're going to save in taxes.
2: Yeah, and you know what? We got your chance to win a $100 Miramar gift card coming up at 7:20 this morning, along
1: that'll
2: with
1: help.
2: That Diamond Head weekend stay. Yeah,
1: that's right.
2: Last splash of summer, as it were.
1: It will help for sure.
2: All right.
1: And those are the three things you need to know this morning.
2: Thank you.
1: You're welcome.
2: I'm going to get my lettuce.
1: You are? You're going to do it?
2: I like to live on the edge.
1: Show me the lettuce.
2: It's Gator Country 101.9. Good morning.

0: right, looks like we had a little tailgater traffic trouble here. There is a car on the right side of the road around mile marker 114, southbound 75.
1: Oh, FHP.
0: FHP is on the site.
1: Yeah.
0: Thank you, Keith, for the text. If you know some tailgater traffic trouble or anything else you want to shoot us a text about, the number's 239-498-1019. Now we're going to get to some knuckleheads. This is a banner weekend for knuckleheads.
1: Oh, really?
0: Yeah, you and I weren't the only ones. A lot of people are making knuckleheaded news, and we're going to cover some of those stories on the way just after 7 o'clock. 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

0: It's time for Mel and Scott's Knuckleheads.
1: A Mississippi woman was arrested after a traffic stop revealed she was driving buck naked with multiple firearms and drugs in her vehicle.
2: Oh, my.
1: Officers pulled over Caitlin Maxwell. She was alone in her Dodge Challenger, and it smelled strongly of marijuana and appeared to be under the influence.
2: Wow.
1: The vehicle search uncovered 3 Glock handguns, 2 AR-15 rifles, one of which was modified with a switch to fire automatically. Maxwell told investigators her boyfriend had used a 3D printer to manufacture the conversion device. A subsequent search of Cooley's residence, that was the boyfriend, led to his arrest. I want to party with Caitlin. She sounds like a good time. Oh, driving buck naked.
2: Yeah.
1: Firearms and drugs.
2: My gosh. Yeah. It's been hot, but
1: That's true. It has been hot. Kansas City firefighters responded to an unusual rescue after a knucklehead climbed inside a porta potty and he couldn't get out. The incident occurred at a World Cup watch party. A driver for Patriot Portable Restrooms discovered the man when collecting units after the event. After the man refused to exit the porta potty, a passing motorcycle officer was flagged down. When the door was opened, no one was visible until a head emerged from the tank.
2: Ew!
1: Firefighters cut open the unit to free the man, who was then hosed down by crews. The man said he had climbed in to retrieve a Mountain Dew bottle that had dropped the night before.
2: Stop it.
1: He was in the dew to do the dew.
2: Ew.
1: He was doing the dew, Mel.
2: That's disgusting.
1: In the dew.
2: That is so gross.
1: Last but not least, an Arizona knucklehead's facing felony and misdemeanor charges after allegedly stripping buck naked and riding atop a moving train in northeastern Colorado.
2: Making his own air.
1: The Sedgwick County Sheriff's Office identified the suspect as Daniel Ray Balance.
2: Oh.
1: Ironic, his name is Balance. Authorities say he broke a window to board a Union Pacific locomotive before climbing onto the roof where it was moving. Witnesses say they reported seeing Balance balancing atop the train naked before deputies took him into custody. Daniel expressed his love of vodka, beer, and playing the banjo. Unfortunately, we had to separate him from two of those loves and the train ride, the sheriff's office said in a post. Like you said, it has been hot.
2: It's been real hot.
1: You could have used a breeze.
2: You got to watch out for those Daniels. They're crazy.
1: Right? Those are your knuckleheads. Find those stories wherever you follow us on the socials. Look for Mel and Scott in the morning.
2: Nice.
1: Yes. No offense to the Daniel we know.
2: Yes. Daniel's son.
1: Mel's husband, Danny. All right. Hang around. We got your chance to win a $100 Miramar shopping cart and a weekend stay at Diamond Head Beach Resort on Fort Myers Beach coming up on Gator Country. Stay with us.
3: Hey.

0: my favorite part of the World Cup was?
1: What?
0: The Muppets. The Electric Mayhem were playing in the halftime show. I thought that was awesome. That was a nice surprise.
1: Yeah, it was.
0: Well, we got some tailgater traffic trouble. Looks like I-75 south by mile marker 115. That's near Bonita Beach Road exit. It's 116. We got a crash causing backups.
1: Oh, is that the same as the earlier one?
0: 114? Probably, yeah.
1: Oh, okay.
0: Yeah. Keith says earlier it was 114. So somewhere in the 114, 115 area.
1: Okay, southbound anyway. 75.
0: So before you reach Bonita Beach Road. Got trouble there.
1: Oh, man, that's going to affect traffic big time this morning,
0: big
1: especially
0: trouble in
1: on a Monday.
0: Little River City.
1: Yeah.
0: Big trouble. Exactly. I was driving in this morning, and I noticed it seems like after Alico Road, if you're going southbound, is where the trouble usually starts. That's where the traffic gets thick, you know?
1: Well, yeah, because there's that big stretch where people just
0: And there's that one aggressive driver that gets on and starts zigging and zagging through everybody because he's in a bigger hurry than the rest of us are.
1: Yeah.
0: You know?
1: I had that.
0: If he's late to work one more time, he's fired.
1: Well, I had two.
0: I can only assume. I don't know.
1: I had two people kind of, you know, racing each other. One was like a little Hyundai Sonata, and the other one was like a big Ford F-250. And I'm like, well, this probably won't.
0: You remember what I said when I first got here this morning? If you want to set your cruise control to 70 miles per hour, that's fine. You're on the interstate. That's fine.
1: Yeah.
0: Just don't get in the far left lane, please.
1: Oh, no.
0: I was behind Grandpa in the left lane this morning.
1: So unbothered.
0: Just oblivious to the world around them. Yes. Doesn't have a care in the world. I'm retired. I'm going to drive however I want.
1: But aren't you a little envious of that?
0: I'm on vacation. I don't care. I'm headed to the Keys, and I'm going to do it all the way there in the left lane.
1: Aren't you a little envious that you're that unbothered?
0: 70 miles an hour. What is that like? I think it's called oblivious, Mel. I don't know if it's unbothered. As it is just completely oblivious to the world around you.
1: That's my life goal to get to that point.
0: I came so close to flashing my lights. I was going to be one of those guys. Yeah, I know.
1: You?
0: I was about to do it. You know. All right, stay with us. We got that awesome prize to give away here less than 10 minutes with the almost impossible question. We're going to send you to Diamond Head Beach Resort where we just spent the weekend and had a blast.
1: Yeah.
0: And a $100 Miramar Outlets card, all coming up next on Gator Country.
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1: The average adult, and is there such a thing? Let's ponder the question okay. for a moment. But that's not the question.
2: No, that's
1: the
2: not.
1: Average adult is estimated to spend 416 days of their lives here.
2: Oh, really?
1: Mm-hmm.
2: That's the average? Wow.
1: For the average adult.
2: Wow. Okay. Mm-hmm.
1: 416 days of your life. So if you total up the time you spend, it'd be 416 days.
2: Interesting.
1: Out of what? 900 years?
2: We hope. Yes, this is what we all hope for.
1: Yeah. 239-498-1019 is our number. Text in to win. Text your answer to 239-498-1019. And what can you win, Mel?
2: A great prize. It's all part of our one last splash of summer. How does a weekend stay at the Diamond Head Beach Resort sound? Plus, that's not all. A $100 Miramar outlets card. Pretty amazing.
1: That is.
2: That's pretty darn amazing.
1: We're helping you enjoy the last splash of summer. School's right? about to start up here in August, and you can have a nice little stay like we did this weekend at the Diamond Head Beach Resort.
2: Great staycation.
1: Go to Miramar Outlets, where Mel was yesterday, buying those really cute jeans you have on.
2: Thank you for saying they're cute.
1: And losing two sizes, no
2: thank
1: less.
2: Thank you so
1: Look
2: thank
1: at
2: you. So
1: you.
2: Yeah. Thank you. Atlantic Men's Clinic.
1: Nice. yes, 416 days. See, Michael says movie theater. No.
2: Oh.
1: Rom says stuck in traffic. I knew we were going to get that
2: yes.
1: guess. That's not it either.
2: That's probably the most popular guess.
1: 239-498-1019. Text your answer in to win.
2: Sorry. What? The return line.
1: The returns line. Yeah. I'm spending a lot of time in the returns line. I ordered a TV stand. I was going to put it together yesterday for my TV on the patio.
2: Yeah.
1: Came in the mail.
2: You're so
1: A week
2: excited.
1: Ago. Yeah. I had the time yesterday. I was going to put it together, open the box. Half the pieces are missing. I'm like, are you kidding me? Now, not only is it inconvenient that I have to return it, but I have to go out of my way to the stupid store. I didn't go through all this rigmarole, and I still don't have a TV stand.
2: And you don't have a TV stand. Damn.
1: Hell with you Amazon people.
2: I know.
1: All right, 239-498-1019, text in to win. Who does that? Who sells something with half the parts missing?
2: You know, that person, I hope that their pillow is warm every night.
1: Right? And some of these delivery guys, the way they throw the stuff around.
2: I know.
1: I guess bangs around in the truck, maybe? Yes. I don't know. Well, they're in a hurry. I guess.
2: But that doesn't mean it's missing pieces.
1: Now I'm missing pieces. All right, good luck. It's Gator Country. Baby.

0: dreaming. Gator Country 101.9 with Mel and Scott's Almost Impossible Question.
1: Sorry, I don't need to be watching TV anyway. Right. Okay. Got the radio. The average adult's estimated to spend 416 days of their lives here. We've had some creative answers.
2: Yeah, I think the grocery store was another popular
1: cooking.
2: Cooking.
1: On the internet, exercising.
2: Oh, yeah. A lot of great guesses coming in.
1: Watching TV, grocery store.
2: In the
1: sleeping.
2: Kitchen.
1: No, no, no. A lot of you guys did get it right.
3: Hello.
1: Good morning. Is this Two Time and Tammy?
3: Tammy
1: Two Times. Tammy Smith. Good morning. Did you text in Mel and Scott on Gator Country this morning? You're answering the Almost Impossible Question?
3: I did.
1: Yeah, and what's your answer?
3: The bathroom.
1: In the bathroom,
2: yes!
1: The average adult spends 416 days of their life
2: that's
1: in the bathroom.
2: That's crazy.
1: Can you believe that? Yeah, yeah. That's a lot of time.
2: Do you think that's too much or not enough, Tammy? I mean...
3: it sounds about right.
1: Believe it or not, men spend 373 days total. Women spend 456 days.
2: Okay.
1: For men, that works out to 23 minutes per day. For women, 29 minutes per day.
2: Yeah.
1: Because you're doing your hair and stuff.
2: Yeah.
1: But the women complain that men are in the bathroom longer. Right?
2: Well.
1: And they're catching up on our social media feed.
2: In certain circumstances, you are.
1: Well, that means you won the prize. You are going to Diamond Head Beach Resort.
2: Yeah, Tammy, don't be spending a lot of time in the bathroom. You're going to be down at the beach.
1: I tell you, the bathrooms there are gorgeous. Too.
2: Oh,
1: the whole
2: gorgeous.
1: Place is awesome. Yeah. You got a great time. And you got a $100 Miramar Outlets gift card to go do a little shopping as well.
3: Awesome. Yeah, thank you.
1: You got a new little thong or bikini or whatever you're
2: or, you know, a nice little cover up, which I prefer.
1: time too, so. I don't know about you, but my shower had the most water pressure I have ever experienced in a shower.
2: I
1: had layers of crud coming off me that I didn't know existed.
2: Years
1: worth. I mean, I was.
2: You are glowing.
1: It was the greatest shower I've ever had. In fact, I wasn't going to take a shower again yesterday morning, and I did. Because I was just so enjoyable. I loved the shower.
2: You had a little exfoliating.
1: It was the greatest shower ever.
2: Look at you.
1: I exfoliated nothing. I just needed to stand there and let the machine do its work. It was the best shower head ever. There's more water pressure in that shower than I think I've experienced ever.
2: It was nice.
1: In any place ever.
2: It was beautiful. I loved just being able to sit on the balcony and just listen to the waves. That's my favorite.
1: Well, you got the chance to do that as well. All this week, we're same prize, same station, same time,
2: same
1: or thereabouts.
2: Time.
1: Yeah, can't promise that. Stay with us, and you can be our next winner on Gator Country 101.9.

0: rub it on you. Love it on you. Steve says, he texts in and says, I know a guy in charge of maintenance. I'll see about getting you that shower head. Nice. Oh, my God, Steve, you'd be the greatest guy ever.
1: Nice.
0: My number one fan. That was the best shower head ever. Anyway, we do have some tailgater traffic trouble. I want to remind you about I-75 South, just before Bonita Beach Road exit. Yep.
1: Between exit one, between mile marker 115 and 114.
0: That may or may not be stacking up and backing up and jacking up traffic.
1: It was affecting traffic earlier this morning, so
0: right.
1: If it's still slowing you down, that is why.
0: Well, before you get in the shower, let me remind you, we have on the way, what's trending? Mel's working on that. Apparently, the Taco Bell lettuce, not a problem.
1: I know.
0: Is a problem, not a problem.
1: It's a false positive, according to the tests.
0: I've had one of those myself. All right, stay with us. What's Trending is coming up shortly on Gator Country 101.9.
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8: 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Election Day is August 18th. 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
11: Mel and Scott in the morning, no hands required.

0: Well, Spain has won the World Cup. Did you watch the game?
1: It was an exciting ending.
0: It was exciting. They took down Argentina 1-0. Also,
1: seemed like they pretty much dominated that
0: game. They did. They really did.
1: It was like the whole game was like on one side of the field.
0: Yeah, Lionel Messi didn't have a single shot on the goal in the entire 120 minutes.
1: Is it just me or he kind of looked like he was just kind of walking around?
0: Yeah.
1: I
0: heard some of the commentators say that they didn't think that was his best playing.
1: Yeah, he didn't look enthused to be there.
0: No, he really didn't.
1: I don't know.
0: You know what? Everybody has an off day, though.
1: That's true.
0: Nerves get to him. The heat. You know, whatever it is.
1: He's like, tomorrow's Monday.
0: What'd you think of the halftime performance? A lot of people are weighing in on that. Mixed reviews.
1: I didn't get the Justin Bieber thing. I was like, way to bring the room down, dude.
0: Yeah, I felt like it stopped the energy.
1: Right.
0: Like, it was all high energy.
1: Great halftime show, and he comes out and he's like... Yeah.
0: I love Shakira. I thought she was amazing, especially dancing with the kids. The Muppets was super cute.
1: Oh, yeah, that was awesome.
0: Yeah.
1: Muppets were my favorite part.
0: So many highlights of it, but a lot of mixed reviews.
1: Animo!
0: Nice. So the FDA says the lettuce sample from the Taylor Farms that tested positive for that parasite was actually a false positive. So now they're saying that after further review, none of the samples of the lettuce actually tested positive for what's causing that explosive diarrhea.
1: Taco Bell came out and said it's just part of their new weight loss meals.
0: Oh, my gosh.
1: Their new GLP-1. No? Oh. When can you lose weight?
0: This is so wrong. So wrong.
1: Well, I wonder what's causing it if it's not the lettuce.
0: I don't know.
1: Yeah, maybe it's the pinto beans.
0: Maybe it is the beans. Speaking of food, Costco has added a new item to its food court. I was telling you how great Costco was over the weekend, but they are now going to sell chicken strips.
1: This is how adult and boring we are. We were at the beach literally having a long-winded discussion about Costco. The benefits of Costco.
0: It's amazing.
1: And how you're going to help me sign up.
0: Yeah, and you're like, yes, maybe I need to do it.
1: I'm like, oh my God.
0: And I'm encouraging you every step of the way.
1: Old married couple.
0: Yeah.
1: Let's go down to Costco.
0: Well, actually, this is great because, you know, walking around doing your shopping with, you know, the chicken is a lot easier than having that big giant hot dog in your hand, too. Because anyway, but $6.99, five large chicken breast strips, and then you get a container of dipping sauces. So
1: yes,
0: not
1: please.
0: A bad deal, right? It's not a bad deal at all. Have you heard about the raccoon that has now won
1: Jimothy.
0: The hearts of Seattle?
1: Yeah, Jimothy.
0: Yeah, a woman spotted Jimothy in her neighborhood, and he's definitely a little bit of a different looking raccoon. He's very round. He's got a short

0: neck, but
1: kind
0: now
1: of a mutant looking.
0: He does.
1: The pictures are all like Sasquatch. They're all like blurry photos.
0: He has some sort of spherical shape to him, and they think he has like a spine, an issue with his spine. Like maybe he was a some sort of deformity of sorts. But yeah, the city of Seattle is rallying behind him, and they are definitely out to protect little Jimothy.
1: The things that catch fire and catch our attention.
0: Yes, it's super cute. It's very heartwarming. But yeah, everybody's trying to keep an eye out for little Jimothy, which I absolutely love.
1: Usually round raccoon named Jimothy roams Seattle is the headline.
0: Yes. If you're ready for fall.
1: You know, we just want a distraction from the actual news.
0: So true.
1: Anything other than what's going on in the world.
0: So true. If you're ready for a flavor of fall, pumpkin flavored M&Ms are back in stores. Walmart currently has them on store shelves, but you'll be able to find them in other stores very soon. Well, why are we even having a pumpkin flavor out in July?
1: It is July still, isn't it?
0: I know. I'm not ready for fall. With back to school shopping.
1: I'm trying to rush everything ahead.
0: It's just now underway.
1: Well, stores, you can't blame them for trying to get to the Christmas shopping season sooner.
0: Yes.
1: It's Christmas in July, Mel.
0: Yeah.
1: No, it's autumn in July.
0: What? Exactly. And that's what's trending.
1: Thank you much.
0: You're welcome.
1: Keeping it going with Miss Ella Langley. All right, stay with us. We got more stuff to give away. Ty Myers is coming to Hertz Arena. You hear about that? We got your tickets on Gator Country coming.

0: Oh, yeah. Ella Langley there and Be Her on Gator Country 101.9. You want to be full in your gas tank? We got Free Gas Fridays coming again. I know it's only Monday, but Free Gas Friday is a beautiful thing brought to you by Windermere Car Care in Naples, and we're going to be doing it again. We had a whole bunch of winners Friday.
1: We
0: were happy. They were jumping for joy. And you can be too. 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And big thanks to them. We'll do it again coming Friday.
1: Thanks
0: just a mere 4 days from now.
1: Thanks for the text, Joanne said, good morning. Happy Monday. Have a fantastic week.
0: Don't tell me what kind of week to have unless it's that. Thank you, Joanne. You have a fantastic week as well.
1: Nice.
0: Nitty Gritty from Music City is on the way just after 8, and then we got another contest to play. Yeah, Ty Meyer's coming to Hertz Arena in October and be in the station to get you closest to your favorite country stars. We've got your tickets on the way with Gator Country.
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0: 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It's Mel and Scott's Nitty Gritty from Music City.
1: Oh, Brad Paisley's going to have you hook, line, and sinker. Brad, he's one of the most prolific songwriters of his generation, but with albums traditionally limited to 10 to 15 songs, a lot of his music was just sitting in drawers, on shelves, and digital files unheard. That's why he's created a new collection called Tackle Box Disc 1.
2: Oh, neat.
1: And it's out now. Brad, explain the Tackle Box series of music.
3: We decided to make a project that grows and grows and grows, and that is something we're calling Tackle Box. And so what Tackle Box is, think of it very simply as a box full of hooks.
1: Uh-huh. Box full of hooks, as in song hooks.
2: I like it.
1: Not all of the songs in Tackle Box are from his files, though. He's also had some recent writes that were inspired by 80s and 90s country music of George Strait, Garth Brooks, Alan Jackson, Brooks and Dunn, Alabama. You know the good stuff.
2: Uh-huh.
1: There's even a collaboration with Dust on a Bottle singer David Lee Murphy. We can only assume that since the collection is called Disc 1, and knowing vast Brad's songwriting catalog, we can count on more future hooks, lines, sinkers, and bobbers to be added to the Tackle Box soon. We'll keep you posted.
2: September 17th, he's going to be at Hertz Arena performing, so very cool.
1: And we'll hear more from Tackle Box. Nice to see some new music from him.
2: Yeah, absolutely. So Jelly Roll released the music video for his new song, Hands Up, and what makes this one extra special was that he filmed it inside San Quentin Rehabilitation Center in San Francisco. That's right. He filmed it inside the prison.
1: I would think that'd be the last place I'd want to go after having been there.
2: Yeah, he always finds a way to give back.
1: And, yeah, that's cool.
2: And also in the music video, he was performing alongside incarcerated musicians, so made it a little extra special. Another Jelly Roll news, he and Bunny XO have officially finalized their divorce, bringing an end to their 10-year marriage.
1: I thought they were going to get back together.
2: No, I know, I thought so too, but no. According to court documents, Jelly Roll is going to make a one-time confidential lump sum payment to Bunny, so that will be no future alimony between the two. Documents also reveal that they are going to divide equally shared assets that includes their homes, vehicles, and aircraft, and their intellectual properties. So there you go.
1: Wow.
2: Yeah.
1: All right.
2: And they, you know what? They seem like the happiest divorced couple. They really do. Like, they still love and support each other. And they're
1: so
2: okay
1: they
2: with
1: get back together.
2: They're okay with going their separate ways. Reportedly, Bunny they're gonna have a baby together, and they plan on raising the baby together, but separate.
1: So they'll be in each other's lives for
2: years. Even though they're divorced, they're still going to remain in each other's lives.
1: Gotcha.
2: Good for them.
1: All right. And that is the Nitty Gritty from Music City. Find those stories and much more where you follow us on the socials. Look for Mel and Scott in the morning. Ty Myers concert tickets. Got those coming up here in about 8:20 or so. Stay with us. 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

0: Country, 101.9, Mel and Scott in the morning.
1: Still a bit of a slowdown, 75 southbound around mile marker 115 due to an earlier crash. We got a report of still backed up traffic there.
0: I was trying to watch an Indy race in Nashville yesterday.
1: Last night.
0: It was going to be a night race, which they haven't done in years.
1: Yeah.
0: And it was raining like just cats and dogs, pouring.
1: Yeah.
0: Anyway, they finally had to bail out. They're going to do it today at 3 o'clock.
1: Oh, you're going to watch it?
0: In case you're wondering what I'm doing at 3 o'clock this afternoon.
1: You've become quite the...
0: I'm obsessed with racing.
1: You are.
0: Late. I know. I don't know.
1: What brought this about?
0: I don't know. It's just the passion just came out of nowhere.
1: Oh, okay. No, it really did. That's why I was curious.
0: I know.
1: Like, you went to the F1 races in Miami, and like now you're like, nope, got to be home. There's a race on. I got to watch it.
0: And I did, too.
1: You did.
0: I watched the one from Spa, Belgium yesterday.
1: I know. I'm like, Danny looked
0: at me. My boy, 19-year-old Antonelli.
1: Yes.
0: Won again.
1: Danny looked at me and
0: I said,
1: sixth
0: win of the season.
1: He said, really? Racing? I said, just go with it.
0: I know. It's a thing. Speaking of driving, Free Gas Fridays are returning this Friday. Hence the name. I know. We got to keep things simple around here because, you know, dumb DJs.
1: Yeah.
0: Anyway, Free Gas Friday brought to you by Windermere Car Care. 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Great folks. Anyway, we're going to do a Free Gas Friday again. So many winners. We're so happy Friday. And we're going to do it again.
1: Well, especially now that gas is going up again.
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1: Very nice.
0: Stay with us. 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
1: You can win a pair of tickets right now to see Ty Myers at Hertz Arena October the 10th. 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
1: 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All right, the thing we're doing is the Monday Morning Mystery Movie. 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
1: Yep, giving away the good stuff. Station always gets you closest to your favorite country stars. Got your tickets to Ty Myers at Hertz Arena. All right, we're playing a scene from a motion picture and looking for you to tell us what it is. 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
2: Hey, CJ, why do our suits ride so far up our asses and theirs don't?
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4: Hello.
1: Leyland.
3: Good morning.
1: It's Mel and Scott from Gator Country calling. How you doing?
4: Hi, good morning.
1: Hey, we called to get your answer on the Monday Morning Mystery Movie this morning. Trying to win some concert tickets, are you?
4: Yes, sir. Yes, sir.
1: All right. Do you know that movie?
4: Yes, sir. That's going to be Baywatch.
1: Yes, Baywatch from 2017. Very funny movie.
5: We were a little inspired hanging out at the beach this weekend.
1: We were
5: at
1: Diamond Head Beach Resort.
4: That scene with the beach chair.
5: Yeah.
1: Yes, that's the one we were referencing. Yeah, not one to watch with the kids, but adult movie.
5: Really funny scene, though.
1: Yeah, it's all right, buddy. Well, you got the concert tickets. You're going to Hertz Arena October 10th to see Ty Myers.
4: Awesome. I appreciate it.
1: I love that David Hasselhoff appears in it as the original Mitch.
5: Well, of course. Yeah. He had to.
1: It was kind of a surprise at the time.
5: Nice.
1: All right, back to it with Jelly Roll on Gator Country.

0: Look at us talking World Cup soccer.
1: I know.
0: We're sitting here talking about Lionel Messi.
1: Lionel Messi.
0: Yeah.
1: Oh my gosh, it was how
0: uninspired he seemed.
1: The commentators kept saying his name, Lionel Messi. Yeah.
0: I didn't catch the guy doing the goal at the end. The goal, that guy.
1: Oh yeah. Well, there was only one goal.
0: Yeah, that's true.
1: So, I mean, you're only going to hear it one time, yeah. But yeah.
0: So your car may run on coffee grounds?
1: Yes.
0: Well, this is a good idea. I mean, given how expensive gas is getting and going to be.
1: Well, could your car run on Dunkin'? Some scientists in South Korea have developed a process that turns used coffee grounds into a cleaner burning fuel.
0: Oh, this is perfect.
1: I mean,
0: as much coffee
1: good.
0: As I drink, I'm never going to have to buy gas again.
1: Well, I guess by exposing the wet grounds to extreme heat, they create like little tiny explosions that transform the waste into charcoal-like material that's called biochar. And that's what helps fuel
0: is it
1: your car.
0: The caffeine that's powering my car?
1: Much like you. Much like you.
0: Huh.
1: You're
0: I know what's going to happen if this becomes a reality.
1: What is it?
0: You'll be buying exclusively espresso. So
1: yes.
0: You can drive faster.
1: Absolutely.
0: Can you drive faster if it's espresso in
1: yes,
0: your car?
1: Yes, absolutely. Huh.
0: You want to go with that weak gas station coffee. You want to go with the good stuff.
1: Well, now we know what happens. We all have little tiny explosions of
0: wow.
1: happen inside when is we drink our coffee.
0: Just yeah, that's what wakes us up in the morning?
1: Yes.
0: Huh.
1: But I don't. It's a great idea, though.
0: I guess the world really could be running on Dunkin'.
1: Why not?
0: Huh.
1: I mean, can you imagine? Save those coffee grounds. I got to put it in the tank.
0: Yeah. Next time I'm in the drive-thru, I get my McCafe. Can I get some McGrounds as well?
1: McGrounds.
0: Some McGas.
1: There'll be like little gas stations outside right. McDonald's and Dunkin'.
0: Yeah.
1: Very cool, though. I like the idea.
0: Well, that's how desperate we are to get fuel prices down.
1: Exactly.
0: Somebody's going, you know what? I bet them coffee grounds might work. Free Gas Friday is on the way. Hopefully that'll help you out with Windermere Car Care in Naples. Free Gas Friday. I know it's only Monday, but it's never too soon to get excited about Friday.
1: That's true.
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1: Yes, we are.
0: Got another weekend stay at Diamond Head Beach Resort on Fort Myers Beach and a $100 Miramar Outlets card to give away. Going to do that tomorrow around 7:20, our last splash of summer. Have yourself a good weekend stay and a little money to help with the back-to-school shopping and such.
1: All week will you have a chance to win that, which is pretty amazing.
0: Amazing prize.
1: Yeah, it really is. Got to congratulate Lisa Woogan. She is our random Rib City texter of the day.
0: We got ourselves a Woogan winner.
1: Yeah, we do. Woo-hoo.
0: All right, woo-hoo to the Woogan.
1: Nice.
0: All right, got ourselves a Rib City gift card. We're Thirsty Thursdays at Rib City. Means 99-cent ice-cold beers with the purchase of any entree. 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
1: Wow.
0: I know.
1: There it is.
0: Thanks for being our random texter of the day. You can do that tomorrow. Just randomly text us throughout the morning. Anything. 239-498-1019 is our number. 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

That sounds like it could be fun for a Monday. Hey, it's Mel. 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

0: Were you one of the ones who went to go see The Odyssey over the weekend? 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I still haven't seen it yet, but man, does it look really good. 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

You don't have to crash the party. You're invited to it. Austin Mead. This Friday night is going to be at the Ranch, and I got more tickets for you to win when we dip it in Ranch coming up at noon today. Happy Monday, as they say. It's Gator Country. It's

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Ugh, I always hate shopping for shoes. It's Gator Country. Got a lot.

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0: 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It's noon and time for Melanie's Dip It in Ranch. Your chance to win your way in to another great show at the Ranch Concert Hall and Saloon.
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Yeah, you know those, like, what are they, Pop Rock candies? Now imagine that with ranch seasoning. I know, it's probably going to take some getting used to, but yeah, Buffalo Wild Wings is selling them 99 cents a pack. 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

you doing your back-to-school shopping today? It's the first day of tax-free shopping. Yeah, it runs all the way through August 20th. Got to stock up on the rulers, the glue sticks. Oh, the glue sticks, and of course, the school uniforms. That's a big savings. I'm Mel with Gator Country. I was

0: 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The last splash of summer. We're giving away weekend stays at the Diamond Head Beach Resort. 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

it's going out to Miranda Lambert. She is going to be one of this year's inductees into the Nashville Songwriters Hall of Fame, along with Chris Stapleton and Taylor Swift. It's Gator Country. I'm Mel. Appreciate you taking us along in Lehigh today for your Monday. Hopefully, you ain't working too hard.

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1: The radical left has lost its mind. They say men can get pregnant, police are bad guys, and being American is something to apologize for. 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Fortunately, Catalina Lauf is AOC's worst nightmare. Her family fled socialism and came to America for freedom and opportunity. Catalina built a successful business, then served in the Trump administration, fighting for American workers and the America First agenda. While AOC pushes victimhood, government control, and woke nonsense, Catalina fights for freedom, common sense, and the American dream. 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Election Day is August 18th. Vote Catalina Lauf, Christian, businesswoman, America First fighter.
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Gator Country 101.9. I guess you have to expect the tropics this time of year to be a little bit of an issue. TD2 hanging out in the middle of the Gulf of Mexico, kind of causing unsettled weather. And it looks like there's going to be rain in the forecast for the next week.

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I absolutely have fallen in love with this latest from Ella Langley and Morgan Wallen together. 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

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Boy, I tell you what, the giveaways are getting bigger and bigger. How about a chance to win a weekend stay at the Diamond Head Beach Resort and a $100 Miramar Outlets card, especially if you're doing back-to-school shopping. 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

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Two things people will flip out over: a brand new Toy Story movie and Taylor Swift. 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
11: The radical left has lost its mind. They say men can get pregnant, police are bad guys, and being American is something to apologize for. 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Election Day is August 18th. Vote Catalina Lauf, Christian, businesswoman, America First fighter.
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Gator Country, 101.9 Southwest Florida's country station. So we were just talking about Freak Ass Friday. And Bailey Zimmerman, and I say this because he's got this Chevy Silverado. And I could just imagine what it costs to fill one of those things up right now. It's Gator Country. Why?

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2: 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Our firm handles hundreds of crash cases involving semi-trucks every year. A crash case involving semis is much different, and if you don't know what you're doing, you can leave lots of money on the table. Many times there is separate insurance for the cab and for the trailer. Sometimes there are actually layers of other insurances and excess insurance that some lawyers may not know about because they don't see that many cases. 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A crash case involving a semi-truck is a totally different animal than a simple car crash. We have lawyers who only handle these cases. It's all they do. 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

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Jason Aldean just spent 2 weeks number one with this song. Will he do number three? We'll just have to wait and see. This is Don't Tell on Me on Gator Country 101.9.

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Driven up and down the coast a few times. London, Paris, paradise. But ain't got much memory. Other scenes come to think I missed them all.

Speaking of the coast, remember Five for Beach, you and me. That sunset, cliffs by the sea, and the night rolled in. And you still talk about that moon that I can't recall, but God, I saw.

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Southwest Florida's country station, Gator Country 101.9. Now, tomorrow morning, 7:20, we've got another chance for you to win a weekend stay at the Diamond Head Beach Resort and also a $100 Miramar Outlets card just in time for some back-to-school shopping.

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And I guess we're just going to have to deal with no sunshine. 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

Back in the day, Potts Farm was a place to go. Load a truck up, hit the dirt road. Jump the barbed wire, spread the word. Light the bonfire and call the girls. 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Jack and Jim were a few good men. 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And all this small town, he said, she said. 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Man, that talk is getting old. 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Watch your mouth. Before I have to knock that loud mouth out. I'm tired of talking, man. Y'all ain't listening. Them old

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